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0: 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C-O-U-R-S-E. Course. Let nature take its course. 字面的意思是让自然走它的路。在英语的语境里，这是比较严肃的表达，通常是对一件事情尽力了，只能接受下来的结果，略带消极和无奈的色彩，所以也得小心使用。如果在职场任务中使用 Let nature take its course， 主管或同事可能会认为你在逃避责任呢。来看以下例句。 The doctors have done everything they could. 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